You too. Eagles of Death Metal on 107.7 Triple Y FM. Gee, whatever happened to the Eagles of Death Metal? Of course, they had a bit of an incident quite a few number of years ago when there was a terrorist attack at one of their concerts, but haven't heard much of them since.

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probably own most of them, yeah, most of them were freebies from record companies, because I've been here a while, not that it matters, not that it matters, yeah, 1994, the year that was, after 10 this morning...

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3: This is Triple Y weather. Currently outside, it's 15 degrees. 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

0: Morning. Taking the boat out, mate?
1: Yeah, so we can get a feed of crabs.
0: Okay, don't forget to log in with Water Sea Rescue.
1: Okay, how do I do that?
0: You can use your boat reger, the name of your boat, or your SR number, which is issued to you when you become a member.
1: Okay, thanks, mate.
0: Okay, no worries. See ya.
1: See ya.
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3: 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It's 14.9 degrees, as you just mentioned, heading for 19 today. Hey, the year that was this morning, this week, 1994, the albums, the bands, the singers, the songwriters, of course, Gavin Rossdale from Bush is touring soon. Of course, the big album for them in 1994 was 16 Stone. This is Come Down, this is Triple Y, and we'll have a look.

7.7 Triple Y Live on Lucky on your Saturday morning. Year that was, this hour looking at 1994 from Vitology. There's Pearl Jam's Nothing Man, MTV Unplugged, big album from Nirvana. Also 1994, Never Man was still in the charts. And from 16 Star, it was Bush, Come Down. We're heading for 19 today, 107.7 Triple Y FM, live on Lucky Radio. Don't get the big fundraisers on this morning. The Lions Club of Wyler have their mega burger. Burger patty, egg and bacon, cheese, salad, sauces, also snags and bread, burgers and bread, egg and bacon sandwiches. You'll find the Lions Club of Wyala outside a little discount at McDowell Street Avenue there to 1 o'clock. Tundara weekend today and tomorrow until 3 o'clock. And Tundara has indoor stores, outdoor stores, mini golf, a nursery, cafe, kids' corner, pre-loved books, hobby stores, craft stores, Stand the Clown there tomorrow, entertainment there today by Hannah. And also we have the Royal Flying Doctor Service Wyala branch. Not one, not two, but three locations. Pet Domain, Westland Shop Center Car Park. Also Viscount Slim Avenue Woolies, and also Mile 10 McDowell Street Avenue. Big weekend for the ground crews of the Royal Flying Doctor Service Wyala branch. Free plug Sunday, make that a Saturday. We'll do it again tomorrow, though, folks. Free plug Saturday, well, thanks to your essential broadcaster. That wasn't all about the Seattle scene in 1994. Yes, out of nowhere, a guy called Garth Brooks stormed the world from the album In Pieces. This is Ain't Going Down.

It was the second album, No Need to Argue, containing the big single Zombie for that same album there for 1994. Three to Decide, the Division Bell in there, I think Getting Bored. Bad Love's Lost, of course, the Division Bell album. Pink Floyd, Take You Back. 107.7 Triple Y this afternoon on Spirit of the 60s. Bill, selection of 7-inch vinyl singles that charted in the 1960s. Okay. Doesn't tell you a lot. Bill will tell you more, though, from midday on Spirit of the 60s, 107.7 Triple YFM. Yeah, we'll look at the year that was, 1994. Of course, the news came through yesterday. There's going to be a massive a who's who lineup of artists, singers, performers to celebrate the life and music of John Farman. Songs of John Farman. Of course, tickets go on sale soon for a big November concert. In 1994, he had an album. It was an okay album too. It charted well. Then Again was the album for 1994. John Farman. And from that album, this is Only Even Believe on Triple Y.

Yes, he always found a knack of finding other people's songs and making them his own. For 1994's Then Again. Well, He Wouldn't Bleed, 107.7, Triple Y for me, of course, that reasons. Cover versions, We're No Angels, cover version, Hope, definitely a cover version. And there's that one there as well. Of course, the big concert happening in November. Songs of John Farman, 107.7, Triple Y. And those of you who've known me for a while, and when I've been here since 1988, knew I was a massive U2 fan. Love U2, love them to death. And you know, used to play them all the time. Even lost a bet, which forbidden me to play U2 for a whole year. And that went down really, really badly with myself. Anyway, so looking forward to their new album. Yeah, U2's got a new album out. It's coming. Can't wait. It's here soon. It's here soon. And then it came out. Oh, that's different. Ooh, not too sure about this one. Of course, we're talking Zoo Oprah. From that said CD, one of the very, very, very few highlights from that album. There weren't many on there.

Spy. From the album Tear of Thought. The Jets. Well, Screaming Jets. They were another band. Counting Crows, Mr. Jones, August and Everything After. 107.7 Triple Y FM. And of course, I'm Zeropera. U2's Lemon. Gee, who would have thought they could get any worse than Zeropera? And then Pop came out some 3 years later. What can you say about Siamese Dream? Apart from it being a bloody great album, this is Disarm for the Special Pumpkins.

0: You know what? I think it really is over for the Cruel Sea. 107.7 Triple YFM from the honeymoon is over. There is the Cruel Sea. Hey, other big albums in 1994 included Bat Out of Hell, Back Into Hell for Meatloaf, and Tuesday Night Club for Sheryl Crow. 107.7 Triple YFM. That was the year that was, 1994. This is Triple Y.
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3: Hello, I'm Sarah Womby. The Greens say the federal government can't take their support for granted as the government seeks to legislate its tax changes. A three-week inquiry is underway examining the government's push to rein in capital gains and negative gearing concessions. The opposition won't back the legislation, meaning Labor needs the minor party to get it through. But Greens Senator David Shoebridge argues the proposal does little to help renters.
4: We're making the argument on behalf of millions and millions of Australians who are renters, don't have any toehold in the property market, and who look at a budget retaining all the tax concessions from those people who already have property and then pulling the ladder up behind them.
3: Australia's Governor-General is visiting our Pacific neighbours. Sam Mostyn is making official trips to Samoa and Tuvalu. She says the visits will strengthen and celebrate our important Pacific partnerships. Former rugby league star Gary Sullivan will face court over one of Australia's most infamous cold cases after being arrested on the Gold Coast. Georgina Winter has the details.
5: Once a Newtown Jets staple, the now 78-year-old Sullivan is believed to be the alleged architect of Melbourne's 1994 Armaguard heist, where he fled a Melbourne shopping centre with bags of cash and left three people injured. A joint police operation uncovered fresh evidence this week, leading to Sullivan's arrest and a Southport magistrate approving his extradition to Victoria. He now faces multiple charges and the rest of his life behind bars. Georgina Winter reporting.
3: Sullivan is due in court in Melbourne on Monday. The RSPCA is reminding pet owners they have services available to help people in domestic violence situations. More than 160 pets and their owners have reached out to the organisation in the past year for emergency boarding and care. General Manager Troy Davies says Pets in Crisis is an important program.
6: Some of the causal factors of people staying in bad relationships include, concerns around their pets. Pets are our family, of course, and many people would rather remain in danger than be separated from an animal that they love. So this program gives victim survivors that peace of mind.
3: Overseas now, and US President Donald Trump says he's set to make a final determination with Iran over a deal that may end the conflict in the Middle East and set off new rounds of nuclear talks. Mitch McCann has the latest.
7: President Trump took to Truth Social on Friday, where he discussed a number of requirements for any deal with Iran after days of media reports suggesting that an agreement was imminent. Mr. Trump wrote that Iran must agree it will never have a nuclear weapon, the Strait of Hormuz must reopen immediately, and that all mines must be removed from the water. He went on to say that the US would unearth enriched nuclear material and then destroy it, and that no money would be exchanged. And he added that a number of less important items had been agreed upon. The president signed off by saying he was meeting in the Situation Room to make a final determination. Mitch McCann, New York.
3: And briefly, a Blue Origin rocket has exploded on the launch pad during an engine firing test in Florida. This is Air News. To tennis, and the seeds continue to fall at Roland Garros. Air Sports' Paul Walsh has the details.
8: Australia's Alex de Minaur has been eliminated from the French Open at the hands of the 20-year-old Jakub Mencik from the Czech Republic, love 6, 6-2, 6-2, 6-3. As the scoreline indicates, de Minaur came out all guns blazing, easily breaking Mencik's serve in the first set, but that was about as good as it got for the Aussie, as his younger opponent took control in the second and never looked back. In another major upset on day six, 24 times Grand Slam champion Novak Djokovic went down in five sets to a player 20 years his junior, Joao Fonseca from Brazil, with the final scoreline 4-6, 4-6, 6-3, 7-5, 7-5.
9: An incredible match to be part of. Obviously, a tough one for me to lose, being two sets to love up. I don't think I've done too much wrong with my game. It's just that he was just better.
8: Paul Walsh for Air Sport.
3: Manly suffered a 28-22 defeat to Cronulla in their round 13 NRL clash. Interim coach Kieran Foran says he's disappointed.
10: They did to us what, you know, we've been able to do to sides over the past 8 weeks, and they made it happen. They turned up with the attitude, ready to make it happen, and we just missed it completely.
3: And in the AFL action today, the Swans play the Tigers, the Lions face the Dockers, and the Bulldogs take on the Magpies. Last night, the Blues beat the Cats by 4 points. Australian Independent Radio News.
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11: 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Currently outside, it's 16 degrees. 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
0: As you make your way from the blanket room to the little room, flip the switch to 107. 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

Tang Quartet there, and Flowntrees, of course, yesterday was his official send-off at Sydney Tyne Hall, Public Memorial Service. The who's who of Australian media, entertainment industry, giving their speeches and their memories of James. Sydney Tyne Hall, it took place. I'm not sure, it went for just under 2 hours. It was, of course, broadcast live on ABC Sydney Radio. James Valentine Quartet there, and Flowntrees. 107.7 Triple Y, 17 after 11. Hey, Bill's in at midday with Spirit of the 60s. This afternoon with Bill, 7-inch singles that charted in the name in the 1960s. So 7-inch singles that charted in the 1960s. Could be anything. Bill will tell you more after midday in Spirit of the 60s.

Almost the things are starting a wood feel to it, really? A little bit? Yeah, maybe. Probably closer to things are starting a wood than weddings, parties, anything. Ballpark music there. Catch a little song for a Saturday morning. Please don't move to Melbourne and the Whiplooms with Melbourne. 107.7 Triple Y FM, a live version of Still in Love. Then Lizzie, 25 to midday, 107.7, Triple Y. Don't forget, it's International Croatian Day today. And Croatia Soccer Club, having a family fun day for members and friends of Croatia Soccer Club. All takes place today at midday. Pig on the spit, cool drinks. That's for midday today at Croatia Park. I'm at Darstew Avenue there, International Croatia Day today. It's also Tandar weekend today and tomorrow. Goes to 3 p.m. Indoor stores, mini golf, native nursery, cafe, kids' corner, pre-love books, craft and hobby stores. 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That's the Tandara Craft Village weekend market today and tomorrow through to 3 p.m. Also, a couple of fundraisers on the Wilder Lions Club. I have in there Mega Burger fundraiser. 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What a stay for Free Plug Saturday. If I missed anything, you know, sorry. If I missed your event, you need to let us know. You need to let us know. We'll put it on someone's Facebook page, like What's On in Waiala, or Waiala Community Notices, and we'll take it from there. If you're a not-for-profit organisation and you're a fundraiser for your not-for-profit organisation, I'll plug it for you, okay? No catches at all, just... We need to know. We really, really need to know. 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This is Triple Y.

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0: We can hear you. We want to get down.
1: Ah, yes, Eddie Vedder's favourite band, Split Enz, of course. If Pearl Jam ever call it quits, Eddie Vedder said he would retire in New Zealand. Just loves it so much. Yeah, track 18 or song 18 in Split Enz set list Monday night at the Entertainment Centre. Got you. 107.7 Triple Y, live and local, and we'll continue with live and local news.

0: rescue mission. And the first ever census of dolphins in New South Wales is getting underway today. The event will gather data about where the animals are living along the state's coastline. Dolphin Research Centre Chief Executive Dr. Liz Hawkins says there's hundreds of people getting in on the action.
1: We have lots of people heading out onto the headlands today and onto kayaks and boats even as well, looking out for dolphins in their area.
0: This is Air News. After a wobbly second half, Cronulla has held on for a 28-22 win over the Sea Eagles in their NRL Round 13 clash at Endeavour Field. Alan Baskin reports.
2: Sharks' Will Kennedy has told Channel 9 the game took a lot out of them.
3: Yeah, I think we felt a bit fatigued towards the end and we just had to keep turning up. And I thought those young boys, they made those big efforts. They pay big in the game, so it's good.
2: This afternoon, it's the Knights against the Eels and West Tigers against the Bulldogs. Then tonight, the Storm take on the Roosters. Alan Baskin, Air Sport.
0: In the AFL, Patrick Cripps took a towering mark and kicked the match-winning goal as Carlton continued their remarkable revival under interim coach Josh Fraser with a stunning four-point upset of Geelong. The final score 12-16-88 to 12-12-84. Fraser full of praise for Cripps.
4: I mean, he's such high character and he always got confidence he'll take his moment when it presents. But I've said this previously too, I think the most pleasing part about Cripper is how he's making others around him better. And maybe that's taking a bit of pressure off his shoulders as well.
0: Wins to the Crusaders and Reds in the Super Rugby. And in the tennis, Alex de Minaur has gone down to Jakub Mencik in the third round at the French Open. It's the first time the Czech has beaten the Australian in their six meetings. Australian Independent Radio News.
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6: This is Triple Y weather. Currently outside, it's 17 degrees. For more information, head to our website, www.triplewy.com.au and click on weather.

0: Last night.
1: Ooh. 1965, recorded in Adelaide, a big hit at that particular time in Adelaide, but nowhere else, I don't think, in the country. That was the Clefs with their version of Last Night. It's another edition of Spirit of the 60s. Bill and the Chair at Triple Y for the next 2 hours. And if you've looked at our message, my message on the Facebook page, Triple Y Facebook page, I'm talking all about singles, playing singles. You're very likely, actually, if you have donated any records or CDs to an op shop in Whyalla at some stage and you listen to Triple Y, you may well hear them coming back at you, because I haunt op shops. And I picked up a little handful of singles from the 60s at one of the op shops this week, sat down last night and played them, and the sound quality was amazing. It just sort of jumped out of the speakers. And so I thought, I'm going to do a show today where it's all singles. Not just any singles, though. They are all singles from my collection. They've all been digitized. You are actually listening to, it's like I've brought in a radiogram and I am playing a whole pile of singles on Spirit of the 60s. And one that was particularly interesting was the second biggest selling Australian single in 1960. A fellow called Lonnie Lee, who is still with us. He was in a package tour last year with Little Patty and Lucky Star and people like that of the golden days of rock and roll. Lonnie's a sprightly 85-year-old these days. At that particular point, he was about 19, I think, when he did Starlight, Star Bright.

That's the Australian version of Cinderella Rockefeller. It was a big hit for Anne and Johnny Hawker. It was originally written by Mason Williams. I'll get back to Mason just in a moment. We also had the Detroit Wheels with Mitch Ryder and front with Think, even though he doesn't actually get a credit on the actual single. It's just down as the Detroit Wheels. Noel Harrison with Suzanne, which I think was the first time I actually came across the musician and the composer and poet Leonard Cohen. Toby Checker at the beginning with 20 Miles. These are all things off of my singles. Coming back to Mason Williams, of course, he was best known for Classical Gas. The follow-up to that was a little thing called Barocca Nova, which was probably a bit too similar. So it charted, but it didn't do nearly as much on the sort of selling copies of the record as Classical Gas had done.

The Toys, who had a big hit with A Lover's Concerto, that was their follow-up single, which, like, actually a number of follow-up singles I've tended to like more sometimes than the originals. Maybe partly was with they weren't played as much. They didn't sort of outstay their welcome for me. That was called Attack. The Strange Loves with Nighttime, Sue Thompson with Norman, and Mason Williams with Baroque and Nova. It's Spirit of the 60s. It's all singles. It's all 45s. And one thing I've noticed when I've been digitizing records is that there's a different volume, it seems, on singles. I always have to lower the volume when I'm digitizing a single compared to an LP because they sort of just... They must have been pressed at a higher, recorded at a higher level or something, or maybe something about the format. It allows it to be louder, but singles tend to be louder than LPs. Now, coming to the fact I said that all of these are in mono, it's the 1960s, except for this one, which was released about 1970. It's Doug Parkinson in Focus with Then I Run. There is a CD out, which is well worth getting, of a lot of the material of the various groups that Doug was involved. There's a couple of different lineups of In Focus, and it's got this particular single on it. The weird thing is it's in mono on the CD, whereas the original single, Then I Run, Doug Parkinson In Focus, is definitely stereo.

Adelaide outfit The Limit, recorded in 1969. That was Happy Life. The Kinetics, who were a Melbourne band around 1967, with Gone to Work It Out. And we had Johnny Broom and the Handles, 1965 in Adelaide. Do's and Don'ts, and Doug Parkinson in Focus with Then I Run. One of my favourite TV shows of the 1960s is The Avengers, rather quirky spy sort of mystery thriller type of show, very much tongue-in-cheek. Patrick McNee, of course, was the main star with various lovely ladies involved. Honor Blackman was one of the, was actually the first one. So this is, they actually did some recordings. Patrick couldn't sing to save himself. This is McNee and Blackman doing Kinky Boots.

Nashville-based pianist Jerry Smith had a marvellous knack of writing short, catchy little tunes with atmospheric sort of titles to them, and that was a good example of it. It was Steppin' Out, and the flip side of that is actually a very slow, sort of woozy type number called Closing Time. Patrick Meaney and Honor Blackman before with Kinky Boots. Now, sometimes there's a big hit single. You can get it on so many different greatest hits compilations, digital, all over the place. But the B-side has been completely forgotten about. I haven't seen a digital copy of the flip side of Eloise by Barry Ryan. It's called Love, I Almost Found You.

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2: This is Triple Y weather. Currently outside, it's 17 degrees. For more information, head to our website, www.triplewy.com.au, and click on weather.
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Those magnificent men in their flying machines, Ron Goodwin and his orchestra and the chorus. And Ron actually wrote the music. It's the Spirit of the 60s, got another hour to go. And it's all about singles, 45s. All these songs originally came from my 45s at home. Now, I, in the 1960s, if I heard a song I liked, I would go and buy that, if I could afford it, and then follow that particular artist. And I don't know, there was something, if the artist then didn't actually have quite as much success, I sort of found it somehow more interesting. I didn't hear those songs that much on the radio. Mason Williams was one example. Another one was a Strawberry Alarm Clock. And so I found quite a number of singles at fairly cheap prices back in the day. This is one of them. It's called Miss Attraction. The guitar player, by the way, is a fellow called Ed King. He had some fame in Strawberry Alarm Clock, but then he joined an outfit called Lynyrd Skynyrd.

I might have to redo that one. What happened there? I have no idea. It didn't used to sound like that at all. And it was meant to be the Loved Ones doing The Woman I Love. The reason why I included what was meant to be the flip side of the single, the A-side was Sad Dark Eyes, by the way, is that on the LP, the one LP that the Loved Ones did, that song is on there, but there is no harmonica solo. The backing track is there for an instrumental break, but no harmonica. I might just digitize that and maybe play a slightly better version next week, perhaps. Oh, dear. Oh, dear. And what else do we have? The Rubber Band. They were a studio outfit that cashed in on the popularity of Cream and Hendrix and brought out a thing called the Cream Songbook and another one called the Hendrix Songbook, little instrumental versions of those particular artists' songs. And that particular one, of course, was Deserted Cities of the Heart. Cliff Richard, Hank Marvin got together. Late 1960s, did a couple of singles that had some success. That was Throw Down a Line and the Strawberry Alarm Clock before that with Miss Attraction. Hopefully that'll go better after that particular one. That was quite amazing. This is an interesting one I found during the week. The artist is listed as a chap called Tom Murray. The A-side is a version of It's All in the Game, obviously based very much on the Tommy Edwards version, which had been a big hit in 1958, and the flip side is Rockin' Robin, once again very much based on the Bobby Day version that was a big hit around 1958. And I think it was one of those things that was produced to, if you couldn't afford too much, you would say, oh, this has got two songs I really know really well. It's the normal price of a single. I shall go and buy it. I found Tom Murray's name on five singles listed on the net. All Australian origin, so was Tom Murray Australian? I can't find anything else about him whatsoever. It might have been a nom de plume for somebody else. But anyway, this is Tom Murray, at least as it's listed, doing It's All in the Game and then Rockin' Robin.

Mike Quarmby and Someday the Sun. I crept a little bit into the 1970s there. I must admit that was 1973. Ernie Sigley, 1965, with his rendition of Mona Lisa. James Wright, which was actually a band, not a singer. James Wright with Louise. And Canary Row at the start with Listen to the Music. Roger Williams. I've mentioned on the As Time Goes By show that in the 1940s, 50s, 60s, in that easy listening sort of genre, piano players were very popular. Liberace would have to be the best known one. Franny and Taisha were another pair as well. There was a guy called Roger Williams, and he had quite a big hit actually with his rendition of The Impossible Dream from Man of La Mancha. The flip side of it was this version of originally a French number called Si Tu Partais. In English, it's If You Go.

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theme from the film Picasso Summer from the Baja Marimba Band, which was an offshoot of Her Ballads to One of Brass. The tune was written by Michel Legrand. Before that, we had Bruce Clark with his wild guitar and the Rockers, the Australian version of Duane Eddy's 40 Miles of Bad Road. It was that was probably the most scratchy record that I've put on today. And Roger Williams before that, Tinkling the Ivories with If You Go. The Hollies, one of their early songs, they did its cracking version of Lucille.

The Grassroots with Temptation Eyes and the Hollies with Lucille. It's about time for me to pack up the radiogram and take it back home. I'll be back tomorrow with my couple of shows as time goes by, from 1 through to 3, and Sunday Jazz from 5 through to 7. And we're going out with a version of The Moves of Your Mind, another tune actually written by Michel Legrand, this particular version, Marcello Minerbi and his orchestra.

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1: Hello there, I'm Sean Bindley. Australia's petrol supply is now at its highest level since minimum stock obligations were introduced 3 years ago. The federal government confirming the country now has 48 days worth of petrol supplies and 36 days worth of diesel. 46 ships currently en route to bring more fuel to Australia. Energy Minister Chris Bowen says it's a good outcome as the effects of the Iran war continue to be felt across the world.
2: This is remarkable in the face of very tight international supply chains and the worst geopolitical environment you could imagine for oil supply. The fact that Australia, government and industry working together.
1: A US judge has blocked the Trump administration from adding Donald Trump's name to the Kennedy Center in Washington, D.C. and ordered its removal. The judge also banned the closure of the music and arts venue for the next 2 years for renovations. Nick Harper.

0: G'day, mate. Can I make a request?
1: Sure. What would you like to hear?
0: Akka Dakka, Back in Black.
1: You got it, mate.
2: Why? Can you please put on some Queen?
1: Sure thing. Coming up soon. 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

last chance to get the answer to what my lucky number is. Okay, so while you're doing that for the last moments, we're going to reveal what the answer is at the end of the show. So please stay stuck on Triple Y for now. While you're doing that, we've got Skyhooks and Living in the 70s and the Bootleg Family Band and the Shoop Shoop Song. And then we'll do the answer then. Last chance to get your answers in.

Okay, so quickly before I announce my next songs, the answer to the lucky number is 27. That's what you had to find. Okay, so coming up next, we have Zoot, About Time, Olivia Newton-John, If Not For You, Skyhooks with Ego Is Not A Dirty Word, and then we have ABBA with I Kissed The Teacher. So that's all for this afternoon's show. I'll be back here again same time next fortnight with another How Well Do You Know Me question. So until next time, take it easy. Bye for now.

0: I know it's hard to accept that 2 in 3 deaths on country roads are country people. 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Just count the people who have died. The friends, the teammates, brothers. Then think, this is the same in every bloody photo, in every clubroom, in every country town. Can't ignore it. 2 in 3 deaths on country roads are country people.
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1: 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Currently outside, it's 17 degrees. 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
4: 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And we are from Fifth Street Primary School. 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
1: Thanks very much. Around about 4 years ago, we did a gig, that's musicians talk for performance, at a place called Cadell, which is an open security prison in South Australia on the banks of the River Murray. And the prison's used for people who have been in jail a long time and are about to be released, to give them a bit more use to not having walls and white lines to walk between. And also white-collar criminals, the ones who aren't in Canberra, and drunken drivers and drug offenders and stuff like that. And we met a bloke up there by the name of Stewie, who was doing 6 years because there was some sort of association between him and a boatload of dope in the Timor Strait. It seems that when the Coast Guard found the dope, Stewie was standing on it, which was a bit... It's a bit difficult. I mean, after all, it was private enterprise and all that stuff, and Andrew Peacock, he would have been right in there like a shot. Anyway, this is Stewie's story.

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1: Well, here I am on City Street dancing to fashion drums and rushing feet. Drowning in a freeway stream, stuck inside my four-wheel

What's Big Brother got to say? Slipping across to Triple J helps to pass the time of day. Watching rich folks sail away. Good luck to them, that's what I say.

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1: 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Currently outside, it's 15 degrees. 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
2: Good evening and welcome to the album show on Triple Y. If you hadn't seen, we're doing another feature album this, well, literally now, and I chose great album, one of my wife's favourite albums actually. It sort of grew on me decades ago, Hole with Celebrity Skin. So we'll go into a little bit of info about the band and the album before we get into the tracks. Celebrity Skin is the third studio album by Hole, released all the way back in September the 8th, 1998. So it's actually older than our youngest lad. In the US, of course, on DGC Records and internationally on Geffen Records. It was the last album released by the band before they split up in 2002. So that's it. They came in, had three albums. The other two, I've done one of them before on the album show. I think it might have been Live Through This. Great albums. Obviously, they grew up around the grunge era and were a huge part of it with their take on a female-led grunge band. This one more branched into mainstream grunge slash a weird take on Californian surfy style. But it works. It certainly works. Anyway, something I did not know when I was just sort of cruising through. One of them I did not know was Celebrity Skin is Hole's most commercially successful album. That tracks as it was designed to be commercial. Picked a number one, number nine on the US Billboard, number four on the Aussie album charts, and number 11 on the UK charts. To date, sold over 1.4 million copies in the US alone, and certified as double platinum in Australia. But yeah, the thing I did not know was Billy Corgan of the Smashing Pumpkins was apparently going to be the executive producer. He was second choice to some other fella named Brian something or other. Anyway, he didn't end up participating in or contributing to the recording process, but he did co-wrote five of the tracks. And as a side note, he was Courtney Love's friend and former boyfriend, which I did not know. So there we go. Anyway, let's get into the tracks now. Our CD is pretty scratched up, so I thought I'd rip it at home and upload it. And it's come with no track listings. It just says unknown artist, track 1, 2, 3, etc., etc. So hopefully I've got them in the right order. If I have, you're about to hear the title track, which is track number one, which is Celebrity Skin. And I've written myself a note, so we do not forget this, because it was on the front of the CD cover. This album does contain explicit lyrics, so if you're a little bit sensitive, with some naughty words, probably best to tune out, or maybe put your fingers in your ear when they arise. Anyway, this is the album show on Triple Y, and you're about to hear Celebrity Skin by Hole.

This is Triple Y 107.7 FM, and you're tuned into the album show. You just heard Hole's album Celebrity Skin in full. Not quite finished. Well, kind of in full. We'll get to that in a bit. So you just heard, starting with the title track, Celebrity Skin, then Awful, Hit So Hard, Malibu, Reasons to Be Beautiful, Dying, Use Once and Destroy, Northern Star, Boys on the Radio, Heaven Tonight, Playing Your Song, and finishing up there with Petals. Now, according to Wiki, there was a bonus track on the Japanese edition, which is Best Sunday Dress. I'm holding my wife's CD cover in the hand right now. She must have just the regular one. But I do love this song, so I'm going to give that a rally next to call it the official ending of that album. And then we're going to go into a little bit of Hole, and I'm pretty sure I'm going to fill the rest of the album show with the dirtiest, grungiest stuff that I can find. Anyway, this is Hole with Best Sunday Dress, the Japanese edition bonus track that, of course, we didn't get, but great song nevertheless.

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1: This is Triple Y weather. Currently outside, it's 14 degrees. For more information, head to our website, www.triplewy.com.au, and click on weather.
2: 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We've just clicked into the second hour. So we just finished a whole Celebrity Skin album in full, plus a bonus track, and then finished off the hour with Miss World, which was off Live Through This. We're going to have another couple of tracks, actually, from Live Through This, and one more from Hole from Pretty on the Inside, and then we're going to go into some more grungy stuff, I reckon, for the fill up the next hour with some cool grungy stuff from the 90s. Anyway, this is Hole and Doll Parts, and you're listening to The Album Show on 107.7 FM.

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It's currently 15 minutes past 7, a brisk 14 degrees outside, and we're into the second hour of the Album Show. Just had three in a row there from Hole, as Hole Celebrity Skin was the album that we featured. So I thought I'd chuck a few other tracks off of Lip Through This and Pretty on the Inside, which was the last track you just heard. Pretty on the Inside, which is the title track from Pretty on the Inside. Then we had Jennifer's Body and Doll Parts starting off the hour from Live Through This, all recorded way back in the early 1990s, when music was awesome. Anyway, big shout out to the Goths. Just messaged and said they're enjoying the music. I know it's probably not your cup of tea, but I'm glad you're enjoying it. It's always good to listen to new things and experience them, that's for sure, but I'm glad you're enjoying it. Also, a big shout out to Larissa and my mate Jimmy, who are massive fans of Celebrity Skin, the album. Hopefully you enjoyed it, hearing it in full. I absolutely love that we can do that on the Album Show on our community radio station, where any member can roll in with an album and go, I want to present this on Saturday in full. And a lot of people in Wyala might never have heard some of these albums, which makes it awesome. I think we've had just about every genre possible, and it's great. Anyway, we're going to go into some more grunge. Got three in a row from Nirvana coming up. I did have the first one scheduled as the track Something in the Way, and then I remembered a couple of years ago I put an amazing version on the system, like an orchestral version that was rewritten for the last Batman movie that starred Robert Pattinson. And it's pretty special, so I thought I'll start with that one. So we got Something in the Way, Heart-Shaped Box, and then Aneurysm. 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

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Obviously, following, if you've just tuned in, we are following Hole's album Celebrity Skin. So after a few select Hole tracks, we're into some grunge. You just heard three of each of possibly the superstars of grunge, Nirvana and Soundgarden. We had Something in the Way, which is an orchestral version from the movie The Batman, the most recent one of the 50 million Batmans that have been out, Heart-Shaped Box and Aneurysm. Then from Soundgarden, we had Birth Ritual, Fell on Black Days and Rusty Cage. Now we're going to go into one of my favourite, I don't know whether you call them grunge, they're class as grunge, but they're more, I think the actual genre is surfy metal. Huge in the 90s. I'm spewing, I missed out on seeing them only a year ago. They played at the Gov. Didn't even realise till we went to the Gov to see the Brian Jonestown Massacre, and they were literally playing the next weekend. But a bit hard to go down for two weekends in a row for gigs, so I didn't get to see them. But the band I'm talking about is L7. We're going to have three in a row from them: Andre, Everglade, and Fuel My Fire. And don't forget, haven't heard that they're not coming, so I'm assuming they are coming. The request show tonight with Sandra and Emily. They should be stepping in pretty soon. It's 14 minutes to 8. And they'll be taking you through till 8 till late with an awesome selection of songs and, of course, requests. Anyway, let's get into it with a bit of L7 and Andre.

0: And now we're gonna break to an LL Cool J video, so.
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2: This is Triple Y weather. Currently outside, it's 14 degrees. For more information, head to our website, www.triplewy.com.au, and click on weather.

0: 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This is the Request Show. I'm not hanging around too much longer, though. I was just messing with one of our new clocks. Sandra and Hayden are here, raring to go, but I didn't do my sign-off, so I'll jump on. Say goodbye. Hopefully everyone's enjoying the music tonight. And the Request Show is live, so you can message in or ring on 0400-649-747. Most people probably have the number saved. Anyway, it's pretty cool out there, so if you're cuddled up next to someone warm or next to something warm and you've got the radio on, you got, what, the next 4 hours?
1: Yeah.
0: You're going to midnight? Yep, they're going
1: we'll
0: to
1: try
0: midnight.
1: Our best.
0: They'll try their best to get your tracks in. Sandra's got some stuff lined up already. We've got some...
1: R.E.M.
0: Yep. I always wonder, I'll put this one on before. Why does it say it twice? It's Rem.
1: Because people search differently.
0: Rem, it's the end of the world as we know it. This is Triple Y.

0: Canberra-based band Hands Like Houses with Monster. Can't remember what the album was. I should be, because I bought it twice by accident. And before that, Audio Slave Original Fire. You're tuned into Triple Wire. It is the request show, taking you through until as close as we can get to midnight. Sandra and
1: me,
0: Hayden, in the chair for the request. Gonna put them through on the. What are you looking at? Anon.
1: Mm.
0: Okay, it was from the album Anon.
1: Yeah.
0: Thanks, Hayden. I could have just moved right past it and busted my old timers.
1: I don't. I hang on to things.
0: Anon. I bought it twice. I kid you not.
1: Mm-hmm.
0: I liked it so much I bought it twice. 0400649747. If you've got one, you may text or call. And we've already had a request for some Reef.
1: Mm.
0: Good old Place Your Hands.
1: Nice choice.
0: Actually bought that album. Should do that album for the album show. How many times can I say album in one sentence? And then we've got some for Mani. We're going with a little bit of Madness. Baggy Trousers first up. Powderfinger, Treat Me Like a Dog.
1: Hmm.
0: Why isn't that showing up on the system?
1: I don't know.
0: I don't know either. We'll try and find it. And then Kiss, Shook. It's got Shock Me, I'm pretty sure. Is it Shock Me? Yeah, it shocked me. And then Thin Lizzy Jailbreak. I'm out of practice. But first, here is Reef. Place Your Hands. Triple Y.

0: 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Tune into This Is A Family Show with Josh and Emily. 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
1: Every time I tried to reverse, the trailer just kept going side to side. 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
1: It's not common sense.
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1: when you've
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1: No, it's not be like, you know how Lightning McQueen's like, oh, you've got to break right to go left. 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

0: Shout out to everybody who made it to Adelaide for the Split Ends concert on Monday night. Spectacular. Oh, yeah. Request coming through because it is a request show and I'm so easily distracted. All it takes is a mm-mm on the desk and
1: yeah.
0: My attention is drawn. Split Ends. They were so good. Yeah. I've got to say, like, I often joke about old rockers, right, and going on the Broken Hip Tour, but they were so good. Like, and Neil Finn, chef's kiss, the man has got some bellows. He
1: Fine
0: can sing.
1: Wine.
0: He, yeah. Oh, definitely. And fourth row. We were in the fourth row. Yeah. I could almost feel the sweat. It was fantastic. Anywho, if you've got a request, we've just been mucking around with the sim in the phone because this phone is deciding to die. Mm. A slow and painful death caused by a splitting battery.
1: Yeah.
0: And it's fun for the whole family. So we were trying to swap out the sim into a new phone, but then the other phone wouldn't unlock. So now we're back to the combustible phone.
1: Yeah. Yay! Looks very fancy with its expanding battery.
0: It's, yeah.
1: Looking fine.
0: It's impressive. Anywho, it's back online now, so if you do have a request, 0400-649-747. In the meantime, if you're out at the firm, what do we call it? What is it these days? The company? The firm?
1: The
0: Sounds like it's the CIA or something.
1: The firm.
0: The firm. Watch out for the fox and don't feed it. Just got sent through some photos of the fox activity out there tonight.
1: Looking well fed.
0: And we couldn't decide whether the person was requesting Fox on the Run or Another Brick in the Wall because we were standing. The fox was standing in this huge big thing of concrete. So we're going to go for both. Starting with the suite, here is Fox on the Run.

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1: This is Triple Y weather. Currently outside, it's 13 degrees. 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

0: Le Smashing Pumpkins. I tell you what, you watch one video on YouTube and it's the one that says Le Smashing Pumpkins and it sticks forever.
1: That was, thank you, friends.
0: That was today. And before that, Queen, Innuendo, and they are requests for Marcus. And we've got another one coming up for Marcus with Placebo. Placebo?
1: Placebo.
0: And Pure Morning. So I was in Adelaide. And remember I told you I bought a whole heap of CDs?
1: Yeah.
0: Including this one, which I have yet to play for you. This is the latest by Foo Fighters.
1: Cool cover.
0: Your favorite toy. Oh, there's like a third eye thing happening there.
1: Yeah.
0: I don't know what that is. But it's got a skull on it.
1: Tarot
0: looks like
1: cards.
0: Is it?
1: I don't know.
0: I thought it was a packet of tobacco.
1: Actually, yeah, it could be.
0: I don't know. I don't know. Somebody with their head scratched out.
1: Yeah.
0: I don't know. Somebody's got a headache or a really marvelous idea. Anyway, I thought I would play the title track from that and probably a song that feels like old school Foo Fighters. So that'll be coming up next. I'm going to play your favorite toy and If You Only Knew.
1: Nice.
0: Stay tuned. But new I did, tunes. I have been, I did get some new ones.
1: Yeah.
0: Right. But I did actually not replace. I got new CDs to replace my old CDs because I know that sooner or later, those old CDs, which often sit in the car, are going to go kaput. Come on, I told you one of the bands.
1: Oh, I thought that might have been a Triple J's.
0: No. I would go for that except for they're getting really hard to find.
1: Yeah.
0: I told you I got Rage Against the Machine.
1: Audioslave.
0: No, because I've already bought them multiple times.
1: Did too, yeah.
0: Yeah, yeah. And that was a deliberate, not by accident. Which other band? I got you all of, whatchamacallit, Rush. All that I could find. Five CDs of Rush was pretty good.
1: That's pretty good, yeah.
0: Come on, guess the other band. Yeah, you're never going to get it.
1: Nah, never going to get it, never going to get it.
0: It has four words.
1: Five Finger Death Punch.
0: Five Finger Death. No. You're correct on the... It was System of a Down.
1: Oh, yeah, of course. Yeah.
0: Because they've sat in the car for so long.
1: Yeah.
0: I just know that they're going to be melty, warpy, scratchy.
1: Was it still this album, Mesmerize?
0: Mesmerize, Hypnotize, and Toxicity.
1: Toxicity, yeah.
0: I think I got four. Might have gotten five. Anyway, they're the four that I remember.
1: Yeah.
0: They're the OGs. I was so excited to see CDs for sale. That's ridiculous, isn't it? I also got Split Ends on vinyl.
1: At JB Hi-Fi?
0: Hey, I don't know if we're allowed to promote it, but yes.
1: At a shop in
0: a shopping centre to the south, because not all of them have CDs anymore.
1: Yeah.
0: The ones to the north don't, but the ones to the south went a bit nuts.
1: Mm.
0: How nuts did I go? They gave me the 30-cent bag for free. Didn't make me pay for it. I was very impressed. Anywho.
1: Chivalry ain't there.
0: I know. He's just like, yeah, you can have it back. Thanks.
1: Hell yeah.
0: So we're going to play Placebo, Pure Morning for Marcus. If you got a request, 0400-649-747. We're probably not going to get around to doing a Facebook post, I don't reckon. It's just a phone, unless you want to message in on Facebook. And you can do that too. Here's Placebo.

0: You're tuned into Triple Y. That was The Living End, Pictures in the Mirror, and before that, Divine Oz Science Fiction. Yes, Triple Y, request show, where we do our research on the fly.
1: Yeah.
0: We're having a conversation about Tom Morello, who is in Audio Slave and Rage Against the Machine and Prophets of Rage. And quick facts on my phone is telling me that he was in MC5, but we're trying to... It's his 61st birthday today. And we're trying to figure out if he's actually too young to be, like, early in MC5 because they started 1963-ish.
1: Mm.
0: I can't maths. He's too young. He would have been just born.
1: He helped in 2024 with their final studio album, Heavy Lifting.
0: Well, there you go. That's how he gets it. I don't like quick facts.
1: Yeah.
0: It's a bit like I don't trust AI.
1: AI.
0: I don't trust AI.
1: Yeah.
0: It's always wrong.
1: Because they say that.
0: You know what's weird? When you've written a paper and they are quoting your paper, but they're quoting it incorrectly.
1: Yeah.
0: That freaks me out. Anywho.
1: It gives false impressions.
0: Yeah, well, I'm like, you're misreporting the facts, bro. Mm. I don't necessarily call AI bro, but occasionally I might call it something worse. Anywho. Fool. So we thought we'd play a little bit of MC5, and it's a bit of a homage to Tom Morello because he's turning 61 today.
1: Yeah.
0: Which is, it's still today because of he's in America.
1: Yeah.
0: And he's organizing this big, not protest, but celebration with some pretty cool bands, including the Foo Fighters.
1: Yeah.
0: So we're going to do MC5, Kick Out the Jams. It's got a swear word in it. It's got one... Just at the start, right?
1: Yeah.
0: I think that's it.
1: So block your ears for about 5 seconds.
0: Yeah, just at the start. And then we're going to play Prophets of Rage. Block your ears for all of it.
1: Yeah.
0: So Tom Morello was in Prophets of Rage. They're a super group. Rage Against the Machine and a bit of Cypress Hill.
1: I think so, yeah.
0: I'm feeling it's probably Cypress Hill. And then we've got a double play of System of a Down for Maney. We're doing Deer Dance and Aerials. But again, if you don't like the swearing, let me just do the quick maths. 5 seconds at the start of the first song, but then you've got 4 minutes of Prophets of Rage with Gun. Announce the song.
1: Unheck the world.
0: It just feels appropriate. Yeah. I don't know. It just feels like we're living in the upside down. You're tuned into The Request Show here on Triple Y, 0400-619-747. Delicate ears, turn away now.
2: Right now, it's time to...

0: because we do love the full version of Ariel's. That was, of course, Soad, System of a Down, if you want to write it quickly. So and weird. Before that, Dear Dance. And before that, what was the name of that song, Hayden?
1: Which one?
0: By Prophets of Rage.
1: Oh, yeah. Unfrick the world.
0: Unheck the world. And I think we've started the Moravian Swear Bear thing. We've had a request for NWA. Oh, quick correction on Prophets of Rage.
1: Hmm.
0: I said Cypress Hill. Public Enemy.
1: Oh, yeah.
0: Yeah, no. Yeah. You know, it's one of those things where your brain just goes, which one was that? But we've got a request for some NWA, so straight out of Compton. We know one line's got a swear word in it, so yeah. We're just giving you a heads up.
1: Straight out the gates.
0: Yeah, it's a bit like MC5. Right from word go. Yeah. You know it's there. And then we're going into Korn, Falling Away From Me. You were tuned into Triple Y. If you've got delicate ears, time to make a cuppa.
1: Yeah.
0: Get some coffee into you.
1: It's going to be one long cuppa brewing session.
0: Yeah. There could be some more. Yeah. Here's NWA, straight out of Compton.
2: You are now about to witness the strength of street knowledge.

0: Ozzy Osbourne, Crazy Train. And before that, Korn. We didn't have Falling Away From Me, so we went Freak on a Leash for Jubesy. You can hear that echo, can't you? Mm. Just shut the door. It'll be fine. You're right. And off the off my freshly purchased Foo Fighters CD, Your Favorite Toy. Title track. But I thought, just because I'm going to try and fudge the hour marker, I thought I'd play the next one, which for me is like harking back to the more OG kind of Foo Fighters.
1: Yeah.
0: And it's called If You Only Knew. So, and then I've got a couple of requests coming up. I reckon there's a couple more there for Manny. And I reckon I saw somebody. Yep, there's a couple more there. So we will chuck on this off this CD, which is Foo Fighters, If You Only Knew. Track 5, as you do. You're tuned into YYY 0400 649 747 if you got one. Waiting for the CD to kick in and it's, oh, there we go.

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1: This is Triple Y weather. Currently outside, it's 13 degrees. 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

0: Red Hot Chili Peppers, Breaking the Girl. And before that, a double hit of ZZ Top, Tush and Beer Drinkers and Hellraisers. Hmm. And that was for?
1: Manny Marcus.
0: Yes. Who were chilling by the fire on this chilly evening. And, yeah, I've just checked the message. Yes, I do think we've got leave out all the rest. Actually, you talk. Actually.
1: Blah, blah, blah, blah, blah, blah, blah, blah, blah, blah, blah, blah. Words.
0: When Red Hot Chili Peppers was playing, I was thinking, like, Red Hot Chili Peppers were around the same era as grunge, but they were California, that was Seattle.
1: Danny California.
0: And I was thinking about other bands that were of that era and of the more California sound.
1: That ilk.
0: Yeah. Everclear? Yeah, Everclear. Santa Monica.
1: Caius? Maybe not.
0: Nah,
1: so
0: they're stoner rock.
1: Yeah, California.
0: Yeah, but they're desert.
1: Palm desert.
0: They're desert. They're not ocean.
1: Yeah,
0: you know what I mean? I think Sublime was a little bit after them, but not that far.
1: That's like 98, 97.
0: And
1: 94.
0: And Peaches, POTUS, they didn't quite feel as oceany either.
1: 96.
0: They felt more Appalachian.
1: Yeah, a little bit.
0: I don't know.
1: They're from the mountains.
0: They give me that vibe. They were probably from the ocean. I don't know. Anywho, I'll have a think about. Actually, if I look through my CD collection, I probably got, because I do have a good hit of the 90s in that CD rack. I'll have a look and see what else there is of that era. We've got some requests right now for Jubesy. We've got some Madness, Our House. And then, hopefully, Linkin Park leave out all the rest. Since we didn't have... Our system is so weird.
1: Yeah.
0: Like, sometimes you go, oh, we're going to definitely have that.
1: Yeah.
0: And then it's not there.
1: And you're like, is this gaslighting me? Because I swear we had this, like, years ago.
0: Is it lying to me? Yeah. Can I search for it a different way?
1: Yeah.
0: Anywho.
1: That song.
0: I know. We were talking about, it used to be on my Samsung flip phone. Yeah. It was my ringtone.
1: Not long after ringtone? Transformers came out. Was it your ringtone? Yeah, it was your ringtone. Yeah.
0: No.
1: It was .mp3.
0: What's the one when somebody calls you?
1: Voicemail.
0: No, and they hear the song instead of bling, bling, bling, bling.
1: It's like a freeringtones.com. Yeah.
0: And so what's it when it rings on your phone? Is that a ringtone? I don't know.
1: Well, when that's a ringtone when someone's calling you.
0: Okay.
1: Yeah.
0: What they hear.
1: What they hear.
0: Yeah.
1: Yeah.
0: Because that was...
1: No, what you hear.
0: What I hear.
1: Yeah.
0: What? What?
1: Yeah, it was your ringtone.
0: Stop confusing me. So what I
1: if
0: would hear...
1: If someone was calling you, you'd hear
0: was,
1: it.
0: ...was Linkin Park.
1: Mm, yeah.
0: What I've done. And then other people would hear when they phone...
1: That's what they
0: Timberland.
1: Hear.
0: No, they'd hear Timberland.
1: Yeah.
0: Yeah.
1: Yeah.
0: Too late to apologize.
1: Yeah.
0: And then they'd get my god awful... Well, actually, I reckon I've still got the original message from... Samsung flip phone days. I'm not 100% sure, but it could be.
1: From the late 2000s.
0: I do know that I was running through Rundle Mall and was trying to set it up.
1: Yeah.
0: And that's why.
1: Your new one.
0: It sounds like I'm running through Rundle Mall trying to catch a taxi. Because that was pretty much what I was doing. Anyway. Here is. I did not digress. You digressed. With the debate over ringtones.
1: I'm not digressing
0: anymore. Dial tone? No, dial tone is what you hear, what you used to hear on the old wall phones.
1: Yeah.
0: Like landlines.
1: Dialing. And you still kind of hear it.
0: What is in the coffee? Jeez. All right. Here is Madness, Our House for Jubesy, and hopefully Linkin Park.

0: Born in 1986, four decades later, we're all grown up. 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
1: I bet you think I'm kinky, right?

0: geez, that ended abruptly. Mm. Good thing I was on the ball. Judas Priest, Rapid Fire, and before that, Powderfinger Stumbling for Marcus and Maney. And before that, Hoodoo Gurus and Van Halen for Jubesy. You're right.
1: Yeah.
0: You're doing sign language, but it's not that kind of medium.
1: I know.
0: So, you know, you can do metal fingers all you like, but it doesn't work. What's that? I don't know.
1: No, I'm only communicating to you.
0: Okay. Coming up next, we've got a little bit of Aussie band Sunny Boys, and we've gone for Show Me Some Discipline.

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1: This is Triple Y weather. Currently outside, it's 13 degrees. 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

0: Can't go past a bit of the Pogues. Mm-hmm. And that was for young Goffy. Dirty old town. Goffy, what happened to the Maroons? Like, seriously, I watched the first bit. I was like, oh, they're doing well. I'll go off and do something. I came back. I was like, oh, my godfather.
1: They fell off.
0: It was ridiculous. I was just... how. So when they turn over the ball, you're meant to get the ball and then you're meant to run down, right? You get your six. That's it. You're done.
1: You're done.
0: It goes to the other team. Except for Queensland, it's just like, here you go, New South Wales. Have the ball. See you later. Hang on. I'm going to drop that. Oh, it was the most frustrating game to watch. And yes, I know it was raining. However, Queenslanders are born with bloody webbed feet, aren't they? They love the monsoonal weather.
1: Yeah.
0: Apart from me, who has the frizzy hair in the monsoonal weather. Everyone loves the wet season. Nobody loves the wet season. No. Anywho, nobody loves the wet season. It is mango madness.
1: Yeah.
0: Where you can't go outside because of the rain and you can't do anything. So you're stuck inside. It is the North Queensland equivalent of cabin fever.
1: Yeah.
0: And everybody just goes a little bit nuts. And what happens? Queensland lose the first opening game of the State of Origin. What? Honestly.
1: Poor form.
0: I needed to see JT just a little bit more vocal on the sidelines and maybe slap a couple of people upside the head and go, no, that's not how we roll.
1: Passion. Passionate.
0: Oh, it was the most frustrating game, seriously.
1: Yeah.
0: Anywho. We've got some requests and we've actually got the rest of the hour lined up with requests and a couple of Aussie tracks just for... the fun of it, just because we got to try and get to 25% each night, each time. So we've got Queen, One Vision, Supertramp, Take the Long Way Home. They're going out to Jubesy. And then we've got a double hit of Radio Birdman, a couple of the less popular songs. And that's going out to the people at the firm, the CIA.
1: The CIA. The company.
0: The company. Yeah. Still sounds like...
1: the factory.
0: Okay, that's the FBI. The firm.
1: Yeah.
0: Yeah.
1: could be the firm, I don't know.
0: And then we got David Bowie Heroes and Love Gun Kiss, and they're going out to...
1: the boys.
0: Manny and Marcus, who are casually sitting by the fire right now going, who watches NRL anyway? Anywho, we will catch you all next Saturday night for more requests. Stick around, plenty more to come. I think we've got some banging tracks.
1: Yeah, we do.
0: Some really good requests in there too. All right. Until then, see ya.
1: Toodles.
0: Noodles.

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0: And we're from Longshoe. And we're from Longshoe. And we're from Longshoe Primary School.
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1: This is Triple Y weather. Currently outside, it's 12 degrees. 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
1: This is Triple Y weather. Currently outside, it's 17 degrees. For more information, head to our website, www.triplewy.com.au, and click on weather.

0: You're tuned into Triple Y. This is the album show, and tonight we're featuring Stone Temple Pilots' Tiny Music Postcards from the Vatican gift shop.
1: Yeah.
0: And it's Sandra and Hayden taking you through until 8 o'clock tonight with the album show. So we'll be featuring, of course, the album and some of our other Stone Temple Pilot favourites and maybe a couple of other songs that are grungy from that era. But now let's go to the second song, straight into it. This is Pop's Love Suicide.

0: time alone. Big Bang Baby, and before that, Tumble in the Rough. And Big Bang Baby might be familiar to a fair few people, hopefully. It was one of the four songs that was released as a single off the third album from Stone Temple Pilots, Tiny Music, Songs from the Vatican Gift Shop. They did like a mouthful of a title.
1: Yeah.
0: Don't ask me what that relates to. I should probably look that up. It was released in March 26, 1996, so it's celebrating a birthday. It is 30.
1: Damn.
0: Yeah. And it actually, I think it holds up pretty well.
1: Yeah, it does.
0: It may not have been my absolute favourite Stone Temple Pilots album. That probably goes to, what do you reckon?
1: Coral Purple.
0: Purple. I liked Purple. Purple, the second album. That one actually really stuck with me.
1: Mm.
0: And I think after this album, they kind of got a little bit funky.
1: Yeah.
0: Scott Weiland actually had some drug and alcohol issues, particularly alcohol at that time, and it got worse after the release of the album. Yeah. To me, it's one of those albums that actually stands the test of time.
1: Yeah, it's pretty timeless. Yeah,
0: sometimes it is not the best album at the time that holds through. It's the one that can, I think, go through those stages of music and survive and still hold its own.
1: Yeah.
0: And Scott Weiland actually wrote all of the songs on this album, as he did with many of Stone Temple Pilots' album.
1: Yeah.
0: And I'll try and remember, Stone Temple Pilots weren't originally Stone Temple Pilots. They did have another name.
1: Yes.
0: It's three and it's got a person's name in it.
1: Yep. They weren't allowed to use it anymore because it's actually a blues player's name.
0: Yeah. I'm seeing if I can find it. I can't find it.
1: I was just looking at it before.
0: What was it? It was somebody's name.
1: Yeah.
0: Surely.
1: And they toured with that name, I think, from 89 to 91.
0: Mighty Joe Young. Mighty Joe Young.
1: Mighty Joe Young.
0: Correct. And there was another name, but I don't think we should say that on air. Also, it also has the initials STP. And the first two was the Shirley Temple. Shelley Temple's,
1: Anywho,
0: let's have another song. This is another well-known song from the album. This is A Lady Picture Show.

0: Tripping on a Hole in a Paper Heart. Stone Temple Pilots from our album, Waiting for You.
1: Waiting for You.
0: Tiny Music.
1: Because I'm keep going to say thank you, the album.
0: Because that is a good album, but it's a best of.
1: It's a best
0: this
1: of,
0: this is
1: yeah.
0: Tiny Music.
1: Yes.
0: It's okay, I always want to say 12 Gracious Melodies because that's on the back of Purple.
1: Yeah.
0: Scott Whelan did write all of the lyrics. However, the music was written primarily by the brothers in the band, the DeLeo brothers.
1: Yeah.
0: R&D.
1: Robert and Dean, I reckon.
0: Robert and Dean?
1: I think it's Dean, the guitarist, yeah.
0: And Robert was the...
1: bassist, and a damn good one.
0: Actually, that song grows on me more and more.
1: Yeah.
0: And depending on where I'm listening to it, I hear different things in it.
1: Guitar then.
0: That guitar had this really spacey, ethereal, Flash Gordon flashback kind of thing.
1: Yeah, it fuzzy.
0: I can't even put it into words.
1: Cat pedal.
0: It sounded like a cat.
1: Yeah.
0: Just joking. It sounded...
1: Yeah.
0: It's okay, I get why in terms of genres they actually put potentially psychedelic on this album.
1: Because of the...
0: Because of the cat pedal.
1: The cat pedal.
0: Because somebody stood on a cat.
1: Yeah.
0: Stone Temple Pilots, of course, were in the grunge scene coming out of that Seattle sound. They weren't a Seattle band, though, and that got them into trouble because people said that they were just copying.
1: Yeah.
0: They were faking. What they're forgetting is that there were plenty of other areas that were developing out of it was that rebellion to the new wave era, which essentially was the founding thing for grunge, where they just went, you know what, let's get back to playing instruments. And then they discovered the fuzzy, the fuzzy guitar, even fuzzy bass.
1: Yeah.
0: Or the twang. What's that word? Tremble, something like that.
1: Warbly.
0: Wobbly?
1: Wobbly, maybe.
0: Is that a thing?
1: Could be.
0: It is now.
1: Yeah.
0: What was I going to say? Where did they come from?
1: Where did they come from? Where did they go?
0: San Diego. San Diego, California. Yeah. that was a little Madagascar.
1: San Diego.
0: San Diego. Where do you think we are? San Diego.
1: Yeah, I remember.
0: Anywho, we're going to get back to some more music. Here is, I should actually say, this got to number 3 on the ARIA album charts too.
1: Mm.
0: So it did very well back in 1996. Has been a staple in my rotation for quite a while.
1: Mm.
0: I bought it when it came out, so that's because I'm old. Here is Art School Girl.

0: Seven Cage Tigers. That is the last song from Tony Music. Postcards from the Vatican gift shop.
1: Gift shop.
0: Not bad. And I feel the psychedelia coming through on that one, just a little bit more.
1: Yeah.
0: I still don't feel the shoegaze.
1: No, not really.
0: No. But I think it's probably an underrated album. Just my personal view. Yeah. I think Stone Temple Pilots was typically underrated.
1: Yeah.
0: It probably wasn't until Scott Weiland passed that people realised just how good he was vocally and at writing lyrics. I read a little quote from Billy Corgan saying that it was this album which cemented him, like cemented Scott Weiland and Stone Temple Pilots as, like, you know, one of his favourite bands.
1: Yeah.
0: And he put Scott Weiland up with Kurt and
1: Lane Staley.
0: That's it. Thank you.
1: I get you.
0: See my brain just go on off on a spacewalk, Miss Jane. Then he put those three as like his top vocalists in the grunge scene, but more generally. Yeah. Anywho, we thought we would play a couple more Stone Temple Pilots tracks. We've got All in the Suit That You're Wearing, Big Empty coming up. But stay tuned. We've also got a cover that Scott Weiland did with The Doors of Break On Through, and a couple of songs from Velvet Revolver, which was a kind of super group with Scott Weiland on vocals for the most part in the mid to late 2000s before he got kicked out. And Slash was on the guitar. So stick around. Plenty more to come here on the album show. But this is All in the Suit That You Wear.

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1: This is Triple Y weather. Currently outside, it's 12 degrees. 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

0: off the album Encomium. That was Stone Temple Pilots' cover of Led Zeppelin's Dancing Days. It was a whole album of Led Zeppelin tributes covered by, Stone Temple Pilots, clearly, but all of the bigger bands of the time. I mean, it was about 25 years ago, plus a couple of gems like Duran Duran, Hootie and the Blowfish, Toad the Wet Sprocket, I think, was on it. It was actually a really, really good cover album. Loved it. And this next two songs, actually, they appeared on VH1 together, some kind of tribute. It was The Doors with Scott Weiland, and then there was a tribute album done for The Doors, and this actually got to be the first track on the album, and it was very well received. So this is, I believe, the live version of Break On Through and 5 to 1, The Doors with Scott Weiland.
1: Now this next one I'm sure was done in Ray's parents' garage. I'm sure. I remember you handed me a crumpled piece of paper and said, take a look at some of Jim's lyrics.
2: Uh-huh.
1: And I'm like, okay. Day destroys the night, night divides the day. Tried to run, tried to hide, break on through to the other side. Gate is straight, deep and wide, break on through to the other side, yeah. So I thought they were percussive and I wanted to play to them. In fact, there was this Brazilian music coming up, the bossa nova, at that time, and so I played a bossa nova beat, but I made it kind of stiff for rock and roll, and that's the beat to Break On Through. And there's very few people, I think, that can... there may be only one guy that could fill Jim's leather pants. And we're really excited to have Stone Temple Pilots' Scott Weiland.

0: Well, thank you to you guys, and most of all, thank you to these guys. This is an amazing opportunity.
1: Thank you for coming, brother.
2: So, Robbie, what does 5-1 mean?
3: Well, what does it mean to Scott first? Oh, I want to hear what Scott's take.
0: All right. Well, this next song, I guess you could say that I handpicked because it represents what has inspired me in rock and roll. Two juxtaposed ideas, beauty and destruction. And this is a beautifully destructive song, 5-1.

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0: You're tuned in to the album show here on Triple Y, and tonight we are featuring, pointing at you, kid,
1: Stone Temple Pilots.
0: Tiny music songs from the Vatican gift shop, which we played in the first hour, and now just been chucking in some of my favourite Stone Temple Pilot tracks. Mm. And I would say Interstate Love Song has probably been in my top 20 favourite songs since it was released.
1: Yeah, it's a good song.
0: It is. It just, when I feel like I get sick of it, I have a break and then I'm back.
1: Yeah.
0: But I love Sour Girl, probably underrated.
1: Mm.
0: Had Sarah Michelle Gellar in the video clip.
1: Oh, yeah.
0: Yeah, black and white, all moody, Sarah Michelle Gellar in the height of her Buffy fame. Oh, yeah, we love that.
1: Good bass too.
0: And I love Wicked Garden and Vaseline too.
1: Yeah, they're good.
0: And what we thought we'd do is give you a little bit of Velvet Revolver. So Velvet Revolver is, essentially it was a super group. It featured Slash on the lead guitar, Scott Weiland on lead vocals, and then we were having a bit of a laugh at the other people's names because, let's face it, I can turn just about anything funny.
1: Yeah.
0: Duff McKagan.
1: He's also from Guns N' Roses.
0: And Matt Sorum, who sounds like a grain crop.
1: Yeah.
0: I'm going out to harvest some Matt Sorum. Come on, you know it is.
1: Matt Sorghum.
0: Matt Sorghum. And Dave Kushner. Dave DeKush Kushner. So we thought we'd give you two of their songs because there's two of them on the system, and they were probably their most popular songs. So it's Dirty Little Thing and Slither. And we're going to be kicking around for a couple of hours for the request. I won't take you through until midnight because 6 hours of us is probably far too much. Well, it is of me, I would say. Yeah.
1: But it's just long enough.
0: it's teetering on torture.
1: Yeah.
0: Here is Velvet Revolver with Dirty Little Thing.

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1: This is Triple Y weather. Currently outside, it's 12 degrees. 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
1: 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Currently outside, it's 12 degrees. 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
1: 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Currently outside, it's 12 degrees. 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
2: Second floor, hardware, children's wear, ladies' lingerie. Oh, good morning, Mr. Tyler. Going down.

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1: 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Currently outside, it's 12 degrees. 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

Hi, my name is Jack. I'm from the CBS Beyond program. I like trains, travel with my family, and listening to music. 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

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Now every shadow that I made, they all know my name. 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
1: Hello, I'm Sarah Wombe. The four remaining miners found alive inside a flooded cave in central Laos have made their way out safely from the cave. A fifth member of the group was rescued by specialist divers on Friday. South Australian cave diver Josh Richards travelled to Laos to join the rescue mission. He's told the ABC the miners' safe escape is nothing short of miraculous.
2: Just as I was gearing up to head in, we had four very muddy miners climb out of the cave on their own. So they'd obviously noticed that the water level had dropped far enough, and they decided to take the risk while the pumps were running, which is pretty remarkable. And they've managed to wiggle their way back out of the mine on their own.
1: Children's disability workers are set to lose their jobs as providers struggle to get clarity around upcoming changes to the NDIS. SMHDH says the Brotherhood of St Lawrence is set to axe up to 45 of its early childhood coordinator roles as it transitions to a greater focus on adult disability services. Efforts to rein in NDIS spending will remove about 300,000 people, including autistic children aged 8 and under, who will be transitioned off the NDIS and onto the state-funded Thriving Kids program during 2027. Australia currently has 48 days of petrol in reserve and 36 days worth of diesel, according to the latest update. Meantime, the federal government is extending its temporary relaxation of minimum stock obligations. Energy Minister Chris Bowen says it means suppliers can hold 20% less diesel and petrol in reserves if they commit to delivering more fuel into the domestic market, particularly in regional areas.
3: I have decided to extend that reduction until September. It was due to run out in July, simply because we continue to work in an uncertain international environment. We continue to work in a situation where we need to be agile.
1: Russian officials are warning European countries to brace for more drone incursions. Sean Bindley reports.
4: Two people were injured when a Russian drone struck an apartment block in Romania. Romanian President Nicuša Dan says he's decided to close down a Russian consulate in his country.
5: The Consul General of the Russian Federation in Constanta has been declared persona non grata, and the Consulate General of the Russian Federation in Constanta will close.
4: Thanks to Al Jazeera for that translation. Sean Bindley, Air News.
1: Western Australia is bracing for what authorities are calling a once-in-5-year severe weather event. Elise Gately has the story.
6: The Bureau of Meteorology is warning of destructive wind gusts of up to 125 kilometres an hour, torrential rain and the risk of isolated tornadoes. The storm is set to hit the Midwest through to the Great Southern, including Perth. The dangerous conditions are putting a major damper on the WA Day long weekend, with several community events across the metropolitan area already cancelled. With 8-metre waves forecast offshore, all passenger ferries to and from Rottnest Island have been cancelled.
1: Also in news, police in Tasmania say remains believed to be human have been found in the state's north. And swimmers in New South Wales are being urged to take care around the water due to an increased risk of sharks. This is Air News. Sydney is celebrating a crushing 114-point win over Richmond in the AFL, helped by Charlie Curnow's club-best 8 goals and Isaac Heaney's 32 disposals and 5 goals. The final score 25-21-70 to 8-8-56. Swans coach Dean Cox full of praise for the players.
7: I thought it was a really consistent performance. I think it was from all our players across the board the majority of the game. We got scored against on entry a little bit too easy at the start of the game. But, you know, to be able to rectify that and to be hard to play against was really satisfying.
1: The Bulldogs and Dockers also had wins. To rugby league, and it hasn't been a great year for Melbourne, but they're only 6 points outside the top eight after they registered their third win from four matches with a gritty 18-4 victory over Sydney. Storm coach Craig Bellamy says it would have been nice to score a few more points.
8: The Roosters defended really well and we just stuck with what we had planned to do. And then, you know, like, again, we didn't score a whole heap of points either, but we scored enough points to win the game, and that's what's important in the end.
1: In the other games, the Tigers and Knights both posted wins. And in the tennis, Daria Kasatkina has been knocked out of the French Open, the Aussie going down to the world number one, Aryna Sabalenka, in the third round. Australian Independent Radio News.
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9: 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Currently outside, it's 11 degrees. For more information, head to our website, www.triplewy.com.au, and click on weather.

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0: 'cause paracetamol. 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
1: Hello, I'm Sarah Womby. Australia's Defence Minister has used a key security address to warn countries against attacks on undersea cables. Sean Bendley reports.
2: Richard Marles telling the Shangri-La Dialogue in Singapore there has been an unprecedented number of attacks on the critical infrastructure over the past 18 months. He warned the seabed was being turned into a battlefield and called on Beijing to come clean on their activities on the seafloor.
3: Striking that several cables have been severed across the Baltic and the Taiwan Strait since November of 2024. Now, maybe all of these were accidents, but even if they were, it highlights the vulnerability of this crucial part of the globe's infrastructure.
1: Meanwhile, Australia, the United States and Britain have revealed the three countries will develop underwater drones as part of their trilateral AUKUS defence pact. The new project was announced on the sidelines of the Shangri-La Dialogue in Singapore. The head of the World Health Organization, Tedros Adhanom Ghebreyesus, is travelling to the epicentre of the Ebola outbreak in the northeast of the Democratic Republic of Congo. With more, the BBC's Barbara Pletasha.
4: Dr. Tedros met international partners in Kinshasa when he arrived, discussing how to build up and coordinate the response to the Ebola outbreak with the Congolese government. Now he is visiting the epicenter to see the situation for himself. He has warned that there are many challenges because it's a rare virus with no vaccine and because the remote area is plagued by conflict and mass displacement, which helps spread the disease. The WHO says testing capacity has improved. Tons of medical aid is also arriving, and there's some progress on building treatment centres, but there's much more to do before the virus is contained.
1: Back home, and tensions between protest groups and police at Brisbane's Victoria Park are expected to escalate. The site has been selected for the big stadium build for the 2032 Olympic and Paralympic Games. Indigenous groups argue the land shouldn't be redeveloped as it has significant cultural value. Another rally is expected to be held today after several arrests were made on Friday. Swimmers across New South Wales are being told to stay vigilant in the water due to an increased risk of sharks. Surf Life Saving New South Wales Chief Executive Steve Pearce says murky water runoff from heavy rain is attracting marine life, including bull sharks close to the coast.
5: We have our lifeguards on duty. The red and yellow flags will be flying. Just try and stay clear of the rock shelves or rock platforms, because we've seen so many tragic incidents this year with our people either sightseeing or rock fishing being swept off those rocks.
1: And with winter on the way, Asthma Australia is calling for more to be done about wood fire heaters. Sean Bindley again with that story.
2: The body, which represents nearly 2.8 million Australians living with the illness, says wood fires are a significant and preventable trigger for asthma sufferers. The group's CEO, Kate Miranda, says wood fire smoke can have a detrimental effect on people's health.
6: The pollution in the smoke, those PM2.5 particles, when they're breathed deeply into the lungs, they can trigger the wheezing, the tightnessing of the chest, and bring on asthma attacks and other respiratory conditions.
1: This is Air News. West Tigers have won a thriller against Canterbury in round 13 of the NRL. Andrew Lucas has the details.
7: The Tigers have picked up a courageous win over the Bulldogs, 22-16 in front of over 17,000 fans at CommBank Stadium. It was a finals-like atmosphere as the Tigers raced out to an early 16-0 lead. After being relentlessly booed, Lachlan Galvin crossed with 12 minutes to go against his former team to set up a grandstand finish. But the home side held on for dear life to snap a three-game losing streak. Andrew Lucas at CommBank Stadium.
1: The Storm too good for the Roosters, 18-4. The Knights beat the Eels, 28-22. To AFL and ladder, leading Fremantle has downed Brisbane, 103-78. Dockers coach Justin Longmuir says that's now 11 wins in a row.
8: I'm really proud of the group. You know, what we've done the last couple of weeks with a couple of our key midfielders missing, it's asking others, especially through the middle of the ground, to step up and take on some more responsibility or some more game time, and I'm really proud of how those players are contributing to the team performance.
1: The Swans demolished the Tigers 170-56. The Bulldogs have hung on to beat the Magpies 97-93. And the Super Rugby, Moana Pacifica beat the Brumbies by 2 points, 21-19. Wins also for Western Force and the Chiefs. And wins to the Lightning and Mavericks in the Super Netball. Australian Independent Radio News.
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9: This is Triple Y weather. Currently outside, it's 12 degrees. For more information, head to our website, www.triplewy.com.au, and click on weather.
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Good morning. Welcome aboard. Bit of a cold one at that. Hello. Welcome to the Sunday thing. 107.7 Triple Y FM. A little bit chilly out there. And for top of 18, medium chance of showers, but early this evening. Plenty of time to do the outdoor thing. We're doing free plug Sunday after 8. Your event happened today after 8. Feel free. Let us know. 0400649747. Just send us a quick SMS. That will work. Works for me. Or just Facebook us. Shall we do it? Shall we do another edition of the Sunday thing? We are live on local. When it comes to live on local radio on a Sunday morning, we are it.

baby. What are you having for the YouTube in the 90s there? Coldplay as well, 107.7 Triple Y. We're live and local for you Sunday morning, 29 away from 8. Day 2 off Tandara. All kicks off this afternoon. All kicks off this morning. Goes through to this afternoon. 10 a.m. through to 3 p.m. 300 metres north of the Martel Museum. Indoor stores, outdoor stores, mini go, the native nursery, the cafe will be there, a kids' corner, P-Love bookstore, specialty craft and hobby stores. And today, for the little ones, all the big ones, Stanley the Clown doing his thing. 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It's 11 right now. Shall we take a ticket to the moon? But we got to come back again.

0: Yeah, we are. Yeah, we are. 107.7 triple Y, 8 away from mate. 11 degrees. Hello today for 18. Possible evening showers. 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
4: This is Triple Y weather. Currently outside, it's 12 degrees. For more information, head to our website, www.triplewy.com.au, and click on weather.
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the Dumpty Cocktail Set. 107.7 Triple Y Home on a Monday at 21 after 8 and heading for 18. We are live on Loki on your Sunday morning. Day 2 off Tundara today. 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Stanley, Stan the man, Stan the clan, doing his little thing today. All takes place in 10 this morning. 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Vicar, Slim Avenue Woolies, egg and bacon sandwiches, snags in bread, burgers and bread toppings, sauces, homemade cakes, slices and jams, if not sold out from yesterday. 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

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Don't forget the Viral Fly and Dr. Seuss Wilder Branch doing their Sunday morning fundraiser. They should be there now. Vicat's loving you all these. Egg and bacon sandwiches, snags in bread, burgers and bread, toppings, sauces. Cool drinks, lucky squares, and lucky dips. If not sold out from yesterday, homemade cakes, slices, and jams. And it's day 2 off Tundara this morning from 10.

0: Hi, this is Cliff, and I'll be doing So Real, the soft rock and easy listening show, every Tuesday night from 7 till 9. 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
4: This is Triple Y weather. Currently outside, it's 12 degrees. 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